0: I hold.
1: If you look into the distance, there's a house upon the hill, guiding like a lighthouse. It's a place where you'll be safe to feel our grace, 'cause we've all made mistakes. If you've lost your way,

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1: 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Hey Martinez, you ready, girl?
2: 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Let's do this, gangsta.

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1: Let's not wash our dirty laundry in public. Let's not speak about things we cannot change. Let's just tell another story to ourselves. Let's pretend to be

Like, if I would've known he was so cool, and it's like, yo, if I would've watched interviews sooner, bro, we were so alike. It's unfortunate because it's like, yo, when people die, that's when you, like, you know? Because your remorse kind of makes you check them out.